0: Shaolin White and Nipsey better check. Tell them CC got it right away. 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

0: 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En Bahía de Banderas y Puerto Vallarta. Exa 89.9.
1: Pull up, like, how you pull up, baby? How you pull up? 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